we hope that these songs give rise to thankfulness in your heart for the gift of each new day and the chances it brings to love and serve the Lord. This is the Praise and Worship Channel.

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I'm Mercedes. And how are you doing? I know for me, sometimes Sundays, they can feel a little off because you're not sure how to feel about the end of the weekend. But also sometimes, it's the only time that you can get rest. So take it where you can.

A prayer for all of us through every song we play is that God would give wisdom to us all to make good choices in our daily lives. This is the Praise and Worship Channel.

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I'm Mercedes, and when you go through busy seasons of life, it can be hard to focus on anything else, right? Like, it's almost like your brain can't hold any more capacity because you're like, it's so full, it's full of this and that, and maybe it's work is busy, or maybe it's life outside of work is busy, so you can't

Songs like these can help us to see the good in others, even when it's difficult. They help us put in the mindset to love as Jesus loved. 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

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And this is going to sound really small, but honestly, sitting on my couch with my curtain or my window open and just looking outside is one of my favorite things to do on a Sunday to unwind, clear my head, and get ready for the next week ahead.

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I've got a fire on the Praise and Worship channel. Good afternoon. It's John Hemmer. Hopefully you had a great weekend. 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

We hope that these songs give rise to thankfulness in your heart for the gift of each new day and the chances it brings to love and serve the Lord. 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Oh.

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This is the Praise and Worship Channel.